0: Dance.
1: Ask for money and get advice. Ask for advice, get money twice. 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
1: 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Yeah, you can go and hug yourself. 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
1: She work it, girl, she work the bowl. She break it down, she take it low. 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And money, money she making. 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Have you lusting for her? 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